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You are our King, and you are our Redeemer. 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
1: Right here, we got the Get Up News, Griff's Prayer to Ericaism, and the music that you love. 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Y'all know how we do. We'll be faith walking,
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0: out of the valley, out of the storm, out of the grave. 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
1: Right here, we got the Get Up News, Griff's prayer to Erica-ism and the music that you love. 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Y'all know how we do. We'll be faith walking.
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1: 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And we leaving. I've got to put this declaration in the room because I don't want you leaving here doubting what God's saying. I want you to know if he said it has got to happen. I want you to sing this.

0: God will. Can y'all sing that real loud for me one time? 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Everybody, what's cracking? It's Griff from Get Up Mornings with Erica Campbell.
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1: Right here, we got the Get Up News, Griff's Prayer to Ericaism, and the music that you love. So wake up with us. Y'all know how we do. We'll be faith walking.
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1: Thank you, God, for giving us our identity in you. 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
1: Right here, we got the Get Up News, Griff's Prayer to Ericaism, and the music that you love. 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Y'all know how we do. We'll be faith walking,
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Y'all ready?

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1: I just want to take time to tell you a story about a man called Shaolin Jung. John joined a dead church. They didn't believe in shouting. They didn't believe in dancing and speaking in tongues. But when they opened the doors of the church, John joined that church. And when John joined that church, he came in dancing. Everybody got disturbed. Because John was dancing all around the church. The deacons ran, sat him down, he jumped back up. They tried to hold his legs, his hands were gone.

They did everything they could to stop old John from shouting. And when they couldn't finally stop him, they made up in their mind, we got to go out to John's house, y'all. But something is wrong with him. Doesn't he know? We don't act like that in our church. Doesn't John know? We've got dignitaries in our church. We're going. We're going to John's house. Well, when they got out there, they found this old 86-year-old man. 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
1: Right here, we got the Get Up News, Griff's Prayer to Erica Ism, and the music that you love. So wake up with us. Y'all know how we do. We'll be faith walking,
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0: 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Arkansas's getting its inspiration and praise on in Little Rock, Jacksonville, Pine Bluff, Sherwood, and all points throughout the natural state. 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
1: Right here, we got the Get Up News, Griff's Prayer to Ericaism, and the music that you love. So wake up with us. Y'all know how we do. We'll be faith walking,
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0: It's Get Up Mornings with Eric and Campbell on this wonderful Wednesday, June 10th, payday for a lot of people in America. How about that? Cheryl, good morning.
1: Good morning. 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
1: Absolutely. Lord, we glorify you and thank you so much for who you are. Thank you, God, for allowing us this opportunity to share your gospel, God, to laugh and to love and to share wisdom that you've given us. Lord, we ask now that you sit with us and, God, that you bless those who are listening. Give them safe travel as they're on their way to work or doing whatever it is they do at this time of the morning. We thank you, God, for every person in the Get Up Church. Cover them with your blood today. Give them protection. God, continue to anoint this show. In Jesus' name we pray. Amen and amen.
0: Amen. A lot going on this hour. In a minute, we'll have the Faith Walk. We'll also have the birthday shout outs. 11 minutes after the hour is five things you need to know with Sybil Wilkes. But Cheryl, what's the music coming up?
1: Brent Jones is coming up this hour along with Renee Spearman, Ja'Kalyn Carr. She's got a new one. It's awesome. And here's Daryl Walls, though. This new one is called Able on Get Up Mornings with Erica Campbell.

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0: In the choir stand. Where is that? In the choir stand. Where it at?
1: In the choir stand. Where
0: it
1: at?
0: Hey! Eddie, I want to go back to that. Gotta keep watching.
1: In the choir stand. Where it at?
0: Do that break. One, two. And ready, you do it.

0: It's in the choir, said baby. Yes, it is. Anybody still singing the choir? Where you at, choir members? God bless you.
1: Oh, yeah. Wake up!
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6: It's Tubal Wilkes with what we need to know. A Texas jury found 19-year-old Carmelo Anthony guilty of first-degree murder and sentenced him to 35 years in prison for a fatal stabbing last year. This conviction stems from the April 2025 killing of 17-year-old Austin Metcalf during a high school track meet in the Dallas suburb of Frisco, Texas. While the defense argued the teen acted in self-defense, jurors rejected lesser manslaughter.

0: primarily driven by strong summer demand in the hospitality sector, with restaurants, bars, and hotels accounting for nearly half of the monthly gains. However, the financial sector cut nearly 22,000 positions, and average wage increases of 3.4% are still struggling to keep pace with inflation. After nearly 4 years away from professional tennis, 44-year-old Serena Williams made a spectacular winning return at the Queen's Club Grass Court Tournament, teaming up with 19-year-old rising Canadian star Victoria Imboco. The dynamic duo secured a straight sets victory in their opening doubles match, marking her first professional appearance, that's Queen Serena to us, since the 2022 U.S. Open. Good news indeed. I'm Sybil Wilkes. Be informed. Be empowered.
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2: I Hate the Hummies is a podcast you need to listen to find out about all this dope sportiness. How about like that? And last night, Stanley Cup Final Game 4 was everything. I know y'all ain't watching this hockey like me, but I'm going to get you crunk for it. The Hurricanes kept their lead over the Vegas Golden Knights and won 5-3, tying the series 2-2. Y'all ain't watching this? They going crazy in Raleigh. You understand me? You know I got that monkey list when I'm going to act a monkey somewhere. They acting a monkey in Raleigh right now. This is a huge series in the Stanley Cup Finals and everything. If you're not watching that, you watching the Spurs try to get this second win in New York tonight? Game 4 in New York. And the New York fans got to chill, man. Young. Y'all doing way too much. I posted, if you go to Get Up Erica or Add 2 Trillion, you can see they beat a Spurs dude up in the middle of the street for no reason. Don't do that. It ain't even like that. Don't do that. Don't treat the Spurs like that. Y'all lost because your president was at the game. I'm Griff, and that's your Quick Sports Minute. Commander Cheryl with the birthdays.
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0: It's Get Up Mornings with Erica Campbell. That is the Donnie McClurkin coming my way. And now I want to introduce
1: y'all
0: to Shawn
1: Mitchell featuring Donnie McClurkin. Sorry.
0: Yeah, I was about. Can I finish?
1: I'm saying the song is
0: Shawn. It's Donnie first, and then I was going to say, and the.
1: But it's Vashawn's song.
0: Oh, it's Vashawn and the. Ladies and gentlemen, Vashawn Mitchell. For sure, I want to hear Vashawn. That's your horrible intro to the show. Talk about what you want to talk. You got songs with legends.
2: Good up mornings with Erica Campbell. I'm Vashawn Mitchell, guest hosting for Erica today. And that was my single, See the Goodness, featuring Donnie McClurkin. And it's time for our faith walk moment. And I was driving this morning. I realized that God is already working, y'all. The theme today for this faith walk is trusting God when you can't see results. Mm-hmm. Good morning, family. Can I encourage somebody today that just because you don't see the movement doesn't mean God isn't moving? Some of us think if we don't see immediate change, then nothing is happening, but God is up to something. His best work is done before anything's breakthrough above the ground. A seed doesn't look successful when it's buried. It looks forgotten. But buried and forgotten are two different things. Maybe you've been praying for your family, your finances, your career, your health. Don't quit because you don't see it. God is often working in places when your eyes can't reach. Woo, my God. Here's what I've learned. Faith is believing God can do it. Faith is believing, working, even while you're waiting. So today, don't measure God's activity by what you can see. Measure by his promises. If he said it, he's still working on it. Take a deep breath and tell yourself, God is already working on my behalf, and you will see the goodness of the Lord in the land of the living, and everything that you've been praying for is coming your way. And that is my faith walk moment for the day. Coming up next.
0: Hold on, Vashawn. First, let me apologize for bringing you up so ugly. I'd be mad if somebody brought me on stage and was like, ladies and gentlemen, give it up for Grip.
1: Grip.
0: You're going to love him, y'all. He on a show with Get Up, Cheryl. And them.
1: And we be clowning people who say it wrong.
0: Yeah, so. We do it all the time. Yeah. I apologize, man. I'm so glad you're sitting in the big chair for EC today, man. But when you know, your music has brought us all to a place where we have to stand still and think about our lives. When you say, I was thinking about this on the way in here today.
3: Yeah.
0: Is that how you think of a song, too?
2: Absolutely. Like, okay. Absolutely. We think of life and what we're going through. And then the songs and all that hit me as I'm driving, as I'm walking, as I'm praying, as I'm meditating, especially this morning. I wasn't feeling too well, so I just kind of say, you know, God, what do you have me to say today? And that's how it came to me.
0: Amen.
1: Wow. That pen is vicious, too. 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
0: Hey, man, we won't do that tambourine shaming so early. Who's on the line?
2: This is Faye Adebola calling from Jacksonville, Florida. And I'm giving a happy 34th birthday shout out to my son, Stephon Smith, whose birthday is June 11th tomorrow. Happy birthday.
3: My name is Marcella Green. I'm calling from Dollar King, South Carolina. I would like to say happy birthday to my little sweetheart, Jace King of Darlington. Coming from his mom, dad, and Auntie Marcella.
4: Hi, my name is Tisha. I'm calling from Atlanta, Georgia, wishing my daughter, Casey J, a happy 10th birthday.
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6: Good morning. This is Philip Frazier calling from the nation's capital on this wonderful Worship Wednesday. My birthday shout-outs are for the following. My cousin Sherita Cato of Columbia, South Carolina is celebrating her birthday today, as well as my co-worker from the Dorothy Height Elementary School in Washington, D.C. The psalmist herself, Minister Francine Brooks, is celebrating her birthday. Happy birthday, ladies. God loves you, and so do I, and wish you many, many, many more.
7: Yes, Pastor Alfonso Polite. I'm calling from Jacksonville, Florida. I'm sending a birthday shout-out to my nephew. His name is Michael, and also to my youngest brother, Ernest Polite. God bless you guys. Keep up the good work. God is good.
8: Yes, my name is Jacqueline Wallace, and I would like to shout out from Atlanta, Georgia, and I would like to shout out Timothy Broxton's birthday today. He's an amazing brother. I love him. Thank you.
9: Good morning. Laura Nottingham calling from Baltimore, Maryland, giving a birthday shout out to God's phenomenal woman, my prayer sister, Marion Boston. May he continue to keep his hands on her life. And thank you for her blessings. Thank you.
10: Good morning. My name is Aretha Drake. I'm calling from Gastonia, North Carolina. And I have two special birthday shout-outs. Today is June the 10th. It's Sister Kay that goes to my church. Her birthday on today. Happy birthday. And also, I have a very special shout-out to my goddaughter, Journey Tucker. She will be turning 13 on June the 18th, which is next Thursday. Happy birthday, ladies. I love you.
1: All right. All right, Griff, Vashon, you got birthdays?
0: I got a few. Got to say happy birthday to comedian Roy Day in Toronto. My homie, Mpo Pops in Johannesburg, South Africa. Latrice Coit right here in the ATL. And Isaac Hayes the third, also in the ATL. And that's his daddy without the third part. Yes.
1: Right. Vashon, you have any birthdays today?
11: Hey, not today. Okay. I'm just enjoying all the birthday shout outs.
0: Absolutely. Birthday shout out.
1: It's birthday shout out time.
0: Like that part.
11: That's my favorite part.
1: All right, more with Vashon Mitchell coming up in the next hour.
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0: It's Get Up Mornings with Eric and Campbell on this wonderful Wednesday, June 10th. We got Vashawn Mitchell sitting in the big chair. Hey, Vashawn.
1: Yeah.
0: Look, Cheryl, look how he just turned around for me.
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2: All right. You're going to stop being petty and doing that to him. You catch him off guard every single time.
1: Every time.
0: It's so good. Like, he never see it coming. I'm like, dang, he never see it coming.
1: He turned around.
2: I know. Right. He's turned around.
0: Thank you, Deshaun. I'm here all week. Enjoy the veal.
2: Listen, he going to get serious on his Mr. Griffin, Vashawn. I promise you. That's coming up at 11 minutes after the hour. Vashawn Mitchell will have his Vashawn thoughts, and then we'll cap things off. Then he'll get silly again with his joys and concerns. Coming up this hour, what music we have, Vashawn?
1: We have Tumblr Man, Lachey Knox, and Todd Delaney. But right here, Hendrix Brown with Maverick City, Run to You on Get Up Mornings with Erica Campbell.

0: kidneys, my kidneys were inflamed, or one of my kidneys, I don't know, the kidney area of my body on my left hand side was inflamed, and they didn't know what it was, and they did, and I said all that to say, I took, and then I left Friday. I had a show in Newark. They were trying to cancel it. Oh, Griffith, he ain't gonna be able to make it, but I took this medicine. They gave me some steroids. I actually took the last pill. They gave me the ones that, like a Z-pack, where you got to take 6 on this day and then 5 on this day and 4 on this day. I just took the last one this morning. I said all that to say, man, I can't do no more with my health. I'm in the gym. I'm walking. I changed my eating. I done lost so much weight. And I'm still being attacked in other ways that doctors have a big question mark on their face. And I would just like to address, my mother said, if you don't want to talk about the elephant in the room, talk about the doo-doo. Who left that? These doctors keep telling me, I don't know. Well, we don't know what, well, don't ask where it came from. Don't ask where it came from. What do you think? I'm 9? I'm 55 this year. I'm all the way asking, how do I casually get inflammation of my kidneys? And what are you going to give me that I now need to take that is just going to put a Band-Aid on something that's on the inside of my body? It goes back to the hives. The hives have been very taken care of. I've been taking this new stuff. No more steroid pills. I'm very happy with the hives right now. But I just want you guys to know before I even tell you that part. So I was on morphine and Lanika videotaped me. And I wasn't going to release these tapes, but I think this morning, for your enjoyment and for my transparency, I'm going to release these tapes. I'm going to have them up in the next 30 minutes. Just give me a second. But I want y'all to know that God is still making a way. God is still providing. God is still covering. Mm-hmm. I'm not listening to no doctors, because they'll tell you, oh, you got high blood pressure. Want some Ozempic? They won't even say change your diet and don't eat bacon. They go straight into who needs opioids. Medicine. Like, dude gave me some oxycodone, and I was like, I'm not taking. He said it's for the pain. I was like, I'm not. Y'all, trust God. Check your health. Be very serious about your health. We not 21 no more. That's my Mr. Griffin.
1: Yeah. You're right. Griff, you was in an emergency room again.
0: I ain't want to tell you. It's fine.
1: Vashawn's got his Vashawn thoughts.
0: Look, she mad. Vashawn, she mad. You're
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1: With a look at the Southern Bancorp traffic this morning, state police are reporting an accident on I-40 eastbound at mile marker 119.6 near Conway that's impacting all lanes. Other than that, the roads are looking good for your Wednesday morning commute. And that's your Southern Bancorp traffic. Southern Bancorp, wealth builders for everyone, now serving Little Rock. With the Arkansas Traffic Network, I'm Santa James.
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1: I'm Bashawn Mitchell in for Erica today. My Bashawn thoughts are coming up next, but right here is my latest single, Working Together, on Get Up Mornings with Erica Campbell.

0: Get Up Mornings with Erica Campbell. I'm Bashawn Mitchell. And for Erica today, that's my latest single, Working Together. And right now, Erica usually shares her Ericaism right now. But I want to share my Bashawn thoughts with you, if that's all right. I was listening to Griff earlier speak about his experience, and I thought about it. Many of us, just like you and me as well, have the experience where we just say, Lord, what are you doing? Because sometimes God does stuff we don't understand. So I'm talking about the season when things happen over here, something completely different happening over there. None of it seems to fit together. You get one piece of news and it's good, and then you get two pieces of bad news. One prayer gets answered and another feels like it's still sitting in heaven waiting for a response. You have a day when your faith is strong, and then the next day you're wondering if you're doing something wrong. I think we've all been there. But what I've learned in life is that it often feels random when you're living it. But God, when God is involved, nothing is random. See, we're looking at individual moments. God looks at the entire story. We're looking at today's challenge. God looks at tomorrow's victory. We're looking at a chapter. Mm-hmm. God's looking at the whole book. That's why Romans 8:28 is so powerful. It says, and we know that all things work together for the good of them who are called according to his purpose. Not some things, not the things we understand, not just the blessings, all things.
1: All things.
0: The things that make you laugh, the things that make you cry.
2: Yeah.
0: The doors that's open, the doors that's closed. The prayers God answer right away, and the prayers that require you to wait. God is still working all of it together for your good. And maybe somebody listening this morning needs to hear that. Just because it doesn't make sense right now doesn't mean God isn't working. Just because you can't see purpose doesn't mean there isn't one. Just because you're in the middle doesn't mean he's forgotten the ending. Family, God is too intentional to waste your pain, too faithful to abandon his promise. So keep trusting in him. Keep believing in him. Keep walking in him. Grandmama would say, while you're trying to figure it out, God is already working it out.
1: He's working it out.
0: And those are my thoughts. The song is called Working Together, and it's just a reminder that God is taking every piece of your story and weaving it together for your good and for his glory. Sure, that hit me so hard after I wrote that song. I was like, you know what? Sometimes you write songs that speak to you so that you can speak to others. And then the hardest part is living through the song you write about, right?
1: Yeah.
0: You out there, it's working together, just singing it, and then you go home and you have problems.
1: And it's a mess.
0: Yeah, God, when you going to hear me? When you going to hear my prayer?
2: Wow. Right.
0: You know? And that's what it's really all about, is just understand that God reminds us every day that he's taking every piece, not just the stuff that we like, but every piece of our story, and making us who we are and working it together in front of the public so they can know that he is still God, he's still good, he's still on the throne.
1: Right. And that's the thing, the visibility of it, right? So you spoke it. I heard Bashawn say, and how many times, Bashawn, have you heard people say your song got you through, but in the middle of it, you going through, right?
0: It's like, it happens all the time.
1: Man, that song is the thing that got me through chemo. And then you're thinking, but my life is messed up. God, what are you doing? But he's working it together.
0: Absolutely.
1: I like it. Bashawn Mitchell is in the building. I told you that pen is vicious.
0: Yeah, those are my thoughts, y'all. Those are my thoughts. But I want you to stick around. Griff, joys and concerns are coming up next right here on Erica Campbell. Get up, boys.
2: Saying what you want to.
0: That part. I just do what I want to do. I'm taking over now.
1: Chase the David.

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5: With a look at the Southern Bancorp traffic this morning, state police are still working an accident on I-40 eastbound at mile marker 119.6 near Conway that's impacting all lanes. Other than that, the roads are still looking good for your Wednesday morning commute, and that's your Southern Bancorp traffic. Southern Bancorp. Wealth builders for everyone, now serving Little Rock. With the Arkansas Traffic Network, I'm Santa James.
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2: 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And, man, he got real serious on this, Mr. Griffin. 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You concerned or joyful, bro?
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4: Well, saints of the Most High God, we're coming to you live from the Get Up Church of our Lord, Baptist, non-denominational, denominational, AME, CME, ENG, LMNOP, Apostolic Church of God in Christ. All right, Brother Griff, let the Lord use you. I love that part.
5: Thank you, substitute pastor, Elder Cheryl.
4: You're welcome. Happy,
5: yes. God is a happy birthday, comedian Roy Day in Toronto, Mpo Pops in Johannesburg, Latrice Coit right here in the ATL, and Isaac Hayes the third. What up, though, homie? But first, giving honor to God, who's the head of my life, I'd like to say I'm glad to be in the house of the Lord one more time, Elder Cheryl. Because he brought me from a mighty, mighty long way. But Sean Mitchell, I could have been dead, sleeping in the grave. But God is good.
4: All the time.
5: Hello. And all the time.
6: God is good.
5: Thank you. Thank you. Thank you. So I'm concerned. Well, let me tell you the backstory first. And when me and Lanika first got married, so let's say February 2020, we lived in Texas. And we were walking Madison. We only had one dog then. And the neighbor across, we was like, hey, neighbor. And she was like, hey, y'all are the renters. And I was like, we're the Griffins, but, you know, nice to meet you. And she kind of stood there, like, with the renter's face. Well, yesterday, I go to get my mail. And I see this dog I never saw coming full speed. And I was like, okay, crossing the street, running super fast for Sean. So I'm like, okay, now I'm seeing it's a little pit bull or a bully. His head is big as mine, but he got a little body, right?
6: Yeah.
5: But he coming in hot and not to jump on it. So I'm like, so then my voice changed. Hey. This dog is trying to bite me. I'm jumping around. I'm out my flip-flops. The son run across the street. He telling the dog to sit. I said, sit. Grab your dog. Then the lady came out. And she said, I'm so sorry. Hi, my name is, what she said her name was? It's a witch. Sabrina. She said, my name is Sabrina. And she said, I'm so sorry. And I walked home. I walked back up my driveway and I said, the renters. Now, is somebody in their car right now? I'm looking for the footage. I'm looking for this video of me on my cameras. You're going to be able to say, ain't y'all right? Somebody else saying, so you got called the renters? So you calling somebody else the renters? Yes. You get to say, ain't y'all right? But if you like me and you know, man, I really almost got bit and I got dogs. Ain't y'all right? And then when I'm walking the walk of shame up my driveway.
6: Well,
5: and then my dogs in the backyard, and then one of them want to bark. I said, shut it up.
6: Won't he do it?
5: Shut it. You don't bark now. Where were you?
4: Ray.
5: And then I went in the house and I looked for the footage because I got a camera right on the street and I can't. It hasn't popped up yet. But when it come up, when you see me doing this dance, I never high stepped and high knee.
6: In your flops.
5: I'm trying to get
6: in your flop.
5: Well, I'm out the flip flops. The flip flops is gone. I'm still trying to. Hey. I'm making.
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15: With a look at the Southern Bank Corp traffic this morning, we have state police reporting an accident on I-40 eastbound at mile marker 119.6 near Conway that's impacting all lanes. We're also starting to see traffic build on I-30 eastbound from Vimy Ridge Road back to Bryant. And that's your Southern Bank Corp traffic. Southern Bank Corp, wealth builders for everyone, now serving Little Rock. With the Arkansas Traffic Network, I'm Santa James.
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0: Get Up Mornings with Eric and Campbell on this Please Don't Bite Griff Wednesday. And I just want to say, I don't know if they renters or not. I just remember it. If you just listening, if you heard my joys and concerns. Yeah, I don't know if they renters or not.
1: I done wrote a whole TV show, the renters.
0: I hate right? the dog, but it did make me laugh. And Vashawn is right. 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
2: All right. Coming up this hour, of course, Erica. Vashawn is in for Erica today. Hey, Vashawn.
1: Hey, Cheryl.
2: All right. Coming up is Wake Up and Win with Dr. Willie Jolly as well. His message is disability insurance, protecting your greatest asset. Also, we'll talk with legal expert Judge Melody Armstrong. She'll talk about the jury selection in the Carmelo Anthony case as well. Also, we got music from who, Vashawn? You got the music for us this hour?
1: Yeah, we got music from James Greer, Ernest Pugh, and my guy, PJ Morton.
2: 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Right now, here's Anthony Evans with You're Not Finished on Get Up Mornings.

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0: reminding the athletes about their power, urging them to withhold that black talent and power from schools and states that are accused of diluting black power through redistricting. So the NAACP has got to work with the athletes and train the families, just like they did with the Little Rock Nine or lunch counter sit-ins.
1: Yes, ma'am.
0: Partner with community and attorneys and wealthy donors, because these battles take money. These kids are going to face binding letters of intent, strict transfer portal rules, NIL contracts. So you're going to need money and attorneys to help these families navigate this. But it absolutely can be done. You only need a dozen or so athletes.
1: Right.
0: Colin Hill told Ole Miss, "I'm not playing under a Confederate flag. Mississippi
1: Straight
0: got
1: up.
0: A new flag."
1: Straight
0: so
1: up.
0: So when the alumni and the fans and athletes like NBA legend Derek Coleman, he told Alabama no thank you to the Hall of Fame induction, not when you are diluting my black people's power.
1: Yeah.
0: And so when everybody comes together, you can get some new Etch-a-Sketch maps and you can get some institutional change.
1: Oh, I love you so much. We're talking with our legal expert, Judge Melody Armstrong. How can folk follow you and learn more?
0: Judge Melody Armstrong, Facebook and IG, and www.melodyarmstrong.com.
1: Thanks for stopping by, Judge. We love you. Stick around, y'all. The Get Up Poll's coming up next right here on Get Up Mornings with Erica Campbell.
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8: With the look at the Southern Bait Corp traffic this morning, stay

0: Police are reporting an accident on I-40 eastbound at mile marker 119.6 near Conway that's impacting all lanes, and another accident on I-30 eastbound in Little Rock at mile marker 128.8 that's impacting the right shoulder and off-ramp. We're also seeing traffic beginning to build on I-30 eastbound from Vimy Ridge Road back to Bryant. And that's your Southern Bancorp traffic. Southern Bancorp, wealth builders for everyone, now serving Little Rock. With the Arkansas Traffic Network, I'm Santa James.
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12: 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Erica, we love you. We appreciate you. Thank you so much for supporting gospel music. And guess what? We love you too, Griff. We ain't gonna leave you out of here. We love you guys. 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Congrats.
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14: Hallelujah. Come on, just put some sweet words of worship in the atmosphere with me. Come on, let's pull on heaven and get what we need from him tonight. Come on, pull on heaven with me. Come on, let your worship rise in this atmosphere. Come on, right there. Come on. Come on, let it rise. There's no place I'd rather be than right here. Just you and me, asking you

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3: All right, for the Get Up Poll today, it's Black Music Month and it's Juneteenth. You know, Juneteenth is coming, and we've been doing a number of Get Up Polls around Black culture. So I thought this would be good, Vashawn, with you being with us. You know, it's been fun reflecting back on the things that, you know, only you see in a Black household. So today, I want to talk about something uniquely Black that needs to be preserved forever. Like, I know you are a big advocate of gospel choirs and doing Black gospel music. And I hate to say it like that because I'm not trying to sound discriminatory, but it's a difference. It's a difference, right? Between the sound of a praise team or CCM worship team and a choir with choir music and choir robes and, you know, it's a difference.
4: The monogram choir robes, though. Don't forget that part. That was my favorite part when I went to church.
3: Y'all know... Y'all know we do Black barbecues different. We do Thanksgiving different. We ain't just doing turkey dressing and vegetables. We doing...
4: What's that green? They got a casserole that I would never eat. A string bean casserole?
5: No, we're not doing that.
3: Yeah.
4: With crispy, man.
3: Yeah, we do everything different, though.
4: We do everything awesome. That's what makes us awesome.
5: I don't know if it's y'all. People used to eat spaghetti without meat and everything in it. They just do the noodles on
3: the sauce.
5: Side. Yeah. No, we don't do that.
3: No. We want the meat, and we want that sauce to soak in there. We don't want it to sop it up.
4: You understand? Right. You understand me? Why he just hit the table? No. Sop it up. We have always cooked chicken different.
5: Oh yeah,
3: always.
4: I haven't had a good piece of fried chicken. It's gonna be everything that you want.
3: Season well, bread well. So some things in our tradition we need to hold on to.
4: And then maybe we wrong. I would love somebody who not Black to call and say, first of all, I make a mean fried turkey or something.
3: Right.
4: Now, just because you said it don't mean we believe it, but we still want you to call.
5: Is it peanut oil or what? Because I'm going to have to find out.
3: Olive oil.
4: What'd you cook it in?
5: Your oil going to tell me if it's good.
4: Oil is going to be everything because we grew up on lard. You understand me? Lard.
3: If it wasn't right there on the stove.
4: In a Crisco can in the middle of the stove with some wooden spoon and fork on it.
5: And the same lard you cook your chicken in, the same one that you fight a cold with. You don't know. People don't know. See, we got to keep this in the house.
4: Come on, Michelle. Yes, that's so good.
3: Fried bacon grease gonna be right there on the side of the
4: Man.
3: Yeah, some things we hold on to HBCU traditions is different. I went to a PWI and I went to a HBCU. Well, went to a Salisbury University, and 20 minutes down the road is University of Maryland Eastern Shore, which was an HBCU. So we went there for their homecomings.
4: You just maneuvered in and nobody even asked you. You go to Salisbury, you just was in there dancing like everybody else.
3: In their dining hall the whole night. It's some things we holding on to, right? What y'all got? Look, barbershops are definitely different.
5: These salons, I got to get used to that.
4: I went to one, what's that, Perfect Cuts or like a Sports Cut Clips or something. Man, the way they messed up, tore my beard up, like... The TV was nice that was in front of me, but I was like, this is what I get.
3: That's how I feel. What's something uniquely Black that needs to be preserved forever? What's something uniquely Black that needs to be preserved forever? We want to hear from you. 877-242-2426. 877-242-2426.
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9: Good morning to all of Praise listeners. I love you guys. I appreciate you guys, and I pray that you guys have a beautiful day today. While you're riding, praise God with the radio station and the good music that you hear on your way to work. Make sure that you bless God today. Just give him some praise. You know, the hallelujah, thank you in spite of what's going on in your life. I'm Pastor Samuel Williams. I'm the pastor of Oak Grove Central Missionary Baptist Church. We are located at 211 Joe T. Hensley Road, Tucker, Arkansas. And we have services this Sunday at 11 o'clock a.m. I want to thank you guys for always listening and tuning in and letting me know that you hear me. I appreciate that. Now, Coffee with PSW, today's thought is you must reject fear. You have to just simply reject fear. I'm going to say it again. You must reject fear. 2 Timothy chapter number 1, verse 7 says, "For God hath not given us the spirit of fear, but of power and of love and of a sound mind." Can I tell you something? Fear will paralyze your destiny real quick. It will paralyze all of your hopes and your dreams. Fear says, what if I fail? What if people reject me? What if I'm not enough? My brother and my sister, that's fear speaking. But let me tell you, when the Holy Spirit of Jesus Christ is speaking, you will say things like, if God is for me, who can be against me? You got to know this. Some people, I notice they are waiting until they feel perfect before they move forward. They're waiting on the right moments before they move forward. But a lot of times, God often calls imperfect people to do extraordinary things. And he's calling you, even though you're imperfect, he still want to do extraordinary things through you. You do not need to know everything before you obey God. You simply need faith to the next step. You must reject fear. I want to thank you for listening to Coffee with PSW. 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You already know what's next, my friend. Happy hump day. See ya. Bye-bye.
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13: With the look at the Southern Bancorp traffic this morning, state police are still working an accident on I-40 eastbound at mile marker 119.6 near Conway that's impacting all lanes, and another accident on I-30 eastbound in Little Rock at mile marker 128.8 that's impacting the right shoulder and off ramp. We're seeing heavy traffic on I-30 eastbound from Bimy Ridge Road back to Bryant, so you might want to consider taking Highway 5 to avoid the traffic. Traffic is also picked up at the north and south interchanges. And that's your Southern Bancorp traffic. Southern Bancorp, wealth builders for everyone, now serving Little Rock. With the Arkansas Traffic Network, I'm Santa James.
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3: Let's go to Baton Rouge and talk to Ellen. Ellen, what do you think we got to always hold on to as a culture?
4: I heard you all talking about the Lord, and that took me back to my family roots. My dad raised hogs, and we made our own Lord.
3: That's right.
4: Paul Franklin. They saved that, and Mama cooked with that. She put it in her beans. She fried that chicken grill. All of that good stuff. So I want to thank you all this morning for taking me back to my room this morning.
3: Y'all ate head cheese, huh?
5: Hog head cheese.
3: Look, let me say it right. My bad.
4: Head cheese.
5: Right.
4: And we made our own boudin. We made the white and the red. The red, they used the blood. They call
3: boudin
4: it blood
3: sauce. Is so good. Thank you boudin. For calling, sweetheart.
4: Yes, y'all have a great one.
6: Deneen from Cleveland. What are we keeping in our historical black families?
7: I was really calling for Griff. Listen, Griff said that he was talking about that green stuff, like the green bean casserole.
3: Uh-huh. Yeah.
7: So I have a recipe that will not only grow your toenails, but curl them too.
5: Uh-oh.
7: It's black style, but it involves
6: green beans going to grow your toenails?
3: Hold on, let's let her finish. Go. Let me hear what you got in it. Go
5: she
3: ahead.
5: She done blacked it up a little bit. Let's hear it. Come on.
7: Yes, absolutely. So, you know, you rinse the green beans off. I like the frozen ones, but you can use the fresh. You rinse them off, put some broth in and put a little bit of bouillon. Simmer them a little bit. Put them in a pan. You use chicken and mushroom cream soup. Cover that. Mm-hmm. And then you add your Italian cheese, your mozzarella cheese.
5: See, she done added cheese.
7: Crisp up some bacon. And put the bacon on top of that. And then you bake it.
5: Girl, she done bad bacon.
3: Yeah, I don't know. She tricking folks. She making them think it's macaroni and cheese. And then you put your spoon in it and your macaroni and cheese is green. Right. Thank you for calling. I love it. I love it. It sounds good.
7: All right. Bye.
5: Thank you. Bye-bye. Shelly in New York is on the line. All right, Shelly, tell us something uniquely black that we need to hold on to.
8: I think at weddings are, you know, the soul train line.
5: They different.
8: Yes,
5: different.
8: The soul train line. You know, when they have the wedding reception, the soul train line. I miss soul trains, period. But, you know, the soul train line dance.
5: Honey, we do a soul train line anywhere.
3: You can do it. We'll do a soul train line right now just because you're talking about it.
5: Exactly.
3: Turn on the music. Come on, Sean.
6: Let's go. You know, we're going to come up with a line dance.
5: We're going to come up with it. Yeah. Thank you. Have a good one.
8: I wanted to say one more thing. I'm sorry. Yesterday, Mary, they made this song, Go Get It, in 2012. And every time I got my grandson off, I always say, go get your blessing. So then my granddaughter, she heard that song because it came on the radio. And my granddaughter, she's only 10 years old, she said, Grandma, you say that every day. That's where you got it from.
5: Oh, thank you for sharing. Have a good day.
8: You too. Okay. Be blessed.
5: Bye-bye.
3: Let's go to North Kakalaki. That's North Carolina, if you don't know, and talk to Gwyneth. Gwyneth, what's something uniquely black that we need to hold on to?
9: Well, you remember during slavery when they saw the black
3: No,
9: slave,
3: we don't remember during was, slavery.
9: Yeah, they thought he was dirty when they saw the black slave. They cleaned him. They tried to make him white. Well, we do that to the chicken. Yeah. We clean it, we flour it, we lemon it. I have seen people take the chicken out the bag and just start to cook it. Then throw stuff on it. We flour it, we lime it, we smell
5: Let
9: it.
5: Let me tell you, we're going to inject it. We're going to do all that.
3: Let it sit overnight, everything. She said right out the bag.
6: Marinate.
5: Thank you. Have a
9: First
5: good
9: day. Thing I do, wash the chicken. Goodbye.
5: Yes.
3: Man, your chicken tastes like the store still.
5: Right. Just blank.
6: Plastic still on it.
9: Yes. Wash it.
3: Thank you. Man, I love to get up church. That's
5: Me
3: so
5: too.
3: Good. That's so good.
6: I don't remember slavery, though.
3: I don't remember slavery.
5: Either. But wow. I don't
3: Cheryl,
5: know
3: how was it?
5: Shut up. If I know, you know. You ain't that much year, new, too many years behind me.
3: Nah, Cheryl. Sing one of them songs, Cheryl, with the maps in your brain.
1: To Get Up. Mornings with Erica Campbell.
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15: With a look at the Southern Bancorp traffic this morning, state police are still working an accident on I-40 eastbound at mile marker 119.6 near Conway that's impacting all lanes. Another accident on I-30 eastbound in Little Rock at mile marker 128.8 that's impacting the right shoulder and off ramp. We're also seeing heavy traffic on I-30 eastbound from Vimy Ridge Road back to Bryant, and traffic has picked up at the North Interchange. And that's your Southern Bancorp traffic. Southern Bancorp, wealth builders for everyone, now serving Little Rock. With the Arkansas Traffic Network, I'm Santa Jane.
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0: It's Get Up Mornings with Erica Campbell on this Wednesday, June 10th. We got another hour left, so don't be sad. Vashawn Mitchell will still be turning around for you in the next 45 minutes. It's all good. Okay, tough
1: just
0: crowd.
1: Don't say all his calls. He's got joy. He's turning around for you.
0: Jeez,
1: he
0: look,
1: searched
0: you guys.
1: All over. 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Okay. 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
0: Slave. 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
1: Boy.
0: Coming out this hour,
1: I wish I was close to you so I could pinch you.
0: I know. Pinch
1: anyway,
0: me. You want to pinch me?
1: Vashawn's in for Erica today. Pinch it for me, Vashawn. He'll have our love talk coming up, and I'll have trending topics. Joy Taylor will have the Daily Play coming up this hour as well. And we've got music from who, Vashawn?
0: Good. That's why he all trying to pinch
1: Donald
0: me.
1: Donald Lawrence, Mia Allen, JJ.
2: I got lost.
1: 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Yup.

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1: 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I'm Bashawn Mitchell in for Erica today. My love talk is coming up next, but right now, here's my single, Make a Way, Make a Way, Make a Way, Make a. 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
8: With a look at the Southern Bank Corp traffic this morning, state police are still working an accident on I-40 eastbound at mile marker 119.6 near Conway that's impacting all lanes. Another accident on I-30 eastbound in Little Rock at mile marker 128.8 that's impacting the right shoulder and off ramp. We're also seeing heavy traffic on I-30 eastbound from Vimy Ridge Road back to Bryant, and traffic has picked up at the North Interchange. And that's your Southern Bank Corp traffic. Southern Bank Corp, wealth builders for everyone, now serving Little Rock. With the Arkansas Traffic Network, I'm Santa James.
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5: Man, this thing is so sad. Sybil Wilkes touched on it a little earlier today. After 3 hours of deliberation on Tuesday, man, a jury in North Texas found 19-year-old Carmelo Anthony guilty of murder and the stabbing death of Austin Metcalf at the track meet in Frisco, Texas last April. We also talked with Judge Melody Armstrong today. She gave us the ideas of how they usually choose the jury, right? And there was no black people on this jury. It's an all-white jury. Anthony, who is black, did not testify in his own defense regarding the death of Metcalf, a white track athlete at Memorial High School, which sent shockwaves through the community. Now, the incident became a social media firestorm last year, amplifying the case because of the race of the two teens. After the guilty verdict was read, Anthony broke down in tears. It was so hard. You know, kind of like, you know, watching the OJ case, we were all like surrounded around our TVs yesterday as they were,
4: but at,
5: you know,
4: at
5: giving,
4: least with the OJ case, we thought he had a chance. It was in Texas.
5: Yeah.
4: He never had a chance. It was going to be. I don't even know why we was acting like that.
5: Right. I mean, white again. I mean, and they don't want to say it's a race situation, but.
4: So we should say it. It's a race situation. It's Texas.
5: Yeah.
4: It's 2026. I mean, there have been, in this year alone, there has been an influx of hate and anger and mean and negativity to people of brown and black complexion. Mm-hmm. And we can't win for losing right now.
5: It's so sad. It really is. His whole life. They gave him 35 years and he can.
4: A child.
5: And he can go up for parole half of his sentence. So 17 years, I guess. It's just really heartbreaking. And, you know, he just destroyed his life. And you got to be careful. Like, you know, I know he was being bullying because they said Metcalf was trying to,
4: and all that, man.
5: Yeah. Yeah.
4: But guess what? So this is what, let me digress. But if the roles were reversed, that white boy would have walked.
5: Yeah. And we've
4: like
5: seen
4: that's
5: that
4: the bottom
5: over
4: line.
5: And over again.
4: Easily. Our whole lives, our parents' whole lives, come on.
5: My son
4: you got
5: just
4: something
5: moved to Texas too, and I'm like, you gotta make
4: he'll
5: sure
4: he'll be
5: you
4: okay. I'll tell him, text me. I'll tell him what to do.
5: Exactly. All
4: get
5: right.
4: You some firearms. That's what you could do in Texas. How about that?
5: This is kind of like took us by storm as well, but we didn't know this. Sherry Shepherd expected another season on her show. She was taken aback when she found out they were canceling her show. Yeah. She says she expected another season and did not prepare a backup plan before Debnor Mercury ended the show. Now, during a June 2026 social media live session with Neighborhood Talk, Shepherd says she expected the show to return. And she said, I didn't really get to make plans or anything. But the thing is that she said Debnor Mercury never supported the show from the beginning.
4: Yeah.
5: She reflected on uncertainty surrounding her career shift and leaned on her faith while processing the change. And just, you know, she said, believing that something bigger is coming. But, you know, this was her dream of wanting to do this talk show. And it was good.
4: It was very good. Yes.
5: You know, and because, you know, John Murray, who was her executive producer, you know, is our friend. I know that there was some behind the scene things that was coming from the production company. And so, for the 4 years, her ratings were great. You know, she got great guests. I mean, in spite of and all of that, and they worked through some things, and she's a great host. I'm really hoping somebody else pick it up, right? Or give her something else that she can do. Maybe a comedy special. Cause
4: she's also a funny comedian. Let's
5: is.
4: She's gonna work. She's right. Definitely gonna work. People like
5: and
4: her.
5: Some
4: she's
5: people
4: crossed over.
5: Just don't translate well when it comes to interviewing, but she's a great interviewer. So anyway, She says she didn't know about it. So that's what's trending.
4: I don't think nobody know they're going to get fired. Everybody be shocked.
1: Yeah.
4: I don't think nobody go to work and say, man, this is a good day. Good morning, Vashon. Who want to see me in the conference center? What's going on? I've been fired twice from radio, so whenever they say,
5: so that's nothing new for you, right?
4: Yeah, I'd be like, tell me right now in front of everybody.
5: Right.
4: Just want to say you was doing a good job, Griff. Okay.
1: Appreciate it.
4: Okay.
5: If you're celebrating your birthday, you're celebrating today with Faith Evans, Sasha Obama, JoJo Haley from Casey and JoJo, actor Frankie Faison, and my cousin Sharon Jackson has a birthday. And if it's your birthday, well, happy birthday from Get Up Mornings with Erica Campbell.
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3: Victor Wembanyama is entering his villain era, which you know I'm here for. 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
13: With a look at the Southern Bancorp traffic this morning, state police are still working an accident on I-40 eastbound at mile marker 119.6 near Conway that's impacting all lanes. Another accident on I-30 eastbound in Little Rock at mile marker 128.8 that's impacting the right shoulder and off-ramp. We're also seeing heavy traffic on I-30 eastbound from Vimy Ridge Road back to Bryant, and traffic has picked up at the North Interchange. And that's your Southern Bancorp traffic. Southern Bancorp, wealth builders for everyone. Now serving Little Rock. With the Arkansas Traffic Network, I'm Santa James.
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25: She's kind of a big deal. 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She sticks her tongue out a lot. But there's just something about her that makes people do crazy things, like get tattoos of her face, or wait in line for hours just to say hi. 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And it all started because she was adopted. 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

mighty tonight. He is the Lord of hosts. He is our master. 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He is our savior. 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He is our redeemer. 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

0: Get Up Mornings with Erica Campbell. And man, we had a good time with Vashawn. We're going to laugh. It's one thing we're going to do when we get together.
1: Absolutely.
0: Is we going to laugh. We're going to have a good time. And this Griff is just off the chain. He is just off the hinge a little bit. And we love him for it. All right, Vashawn, what did you love about the show?
1: You know what I love? Everything about the show. But what's most important to me is that to see Griff in all his different highlights, you know, to go from being serious and laughing and all that. It's just such an amazing time. And I believe it brings life, laughter, and love to the families and everyone who's listening to this show.
2: Every time I'm with Vashawn, he's such a... He's really a what's the real word I want to know, like a curator of music. He's so smart on the business side, and he always speaks intelligently and practical about the business and the game to others. You know what I'm saying? And I love his spirit when he tells them, and he just told everybody, and they don't get it. He'd be like, "Cool, I'm in Lagos."
0: Right.
2: I'm in Johannesburg.
1: I'm out of here.
2: Excuse me. I'm in Ethiopia working.
0: I'm working.
2: I told y'all. I ain't tried to tell you. I all the way told you, and you still want to do it another way. I love that. That's all you got. I can
0: and
2: show
0: I
2: you.
0: And I love how he
2: tell.
0: Shares his wisdom though. He don't.
2: He tell everybody. He tell you the game. He'll give you the game. If you're a new artist, I watched him a bunch of times. Walker, you know, they say, "Well, how you do this?" He go, "You go this. You got to get your publishing. You got to make sure always get your master." Like I sat next to him, and he. And then they asked something else, and he was like, "Next question." Like, I just told you everything.
0: Yeah.
2: Like, if I got to do all that for you, I also want your money, too.
0: Right.
2: You know what I'm saying? Like, this is different. That's who he is. And you've known him longer than me. I've known him the last 10, 15 years just in the business, and he's always been consistent. I messes with this guy right here.
0: Me too. All right, we could talk about
2: Vashawn. See
0: Vashawn
2: you in October,
0: forever.
2: Homie.
1: Okay,
0: all right, Vashawn, close us out with prayer.
1: Father God, we thank you for yet another show, yet another day. We thank you because every day, brand new mercies we see. So we thank you for the new mercy today, tomorrow, and forevermore. Give you praise, glory, and honor for staying with us and staying in our lives. And remember that what's coming is still better than what's been to everyone under the sound of my voice. God bless.
0: Amen. All right, guys, be sure to join us tomorrow. It's going to be another crazy one. Jay Vaughn is sitting in for
1: Eric. Oh, y'all laughing.
0: We're going to have a good time. All right, we'll be faith walking. You say
2: love talking.
1: Love talking.
2: Enjoy living on Get Up Mornings.
0: All right, bye, Lily.
2: Love you, mama. Don't be saying Lily first. I say my mama first.
0: Well, you didn't say it.
2: I was coming.
0: Bye, everybody.
1: Bye.
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4: 09.
9: With a look at the Southern Bank Corp traffic this morning, state police are still working an accident on I-40 eastbound at mile marker 119.6 near Conway that's impacting all lanes. Other than that, the roads are looking good for your Wednesday morning commute. And that's your Southern Bank Corp traffic. Southern Bank Corp, wealth builders for everyone, now serving Little Rock. With the Arkansas Traffic Network, I'm Santi James.
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1: He cannot fail. 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Listen. I wish you could see yourself in the future. 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
1: Right here, we got the Get Up News, Griff's Prayer to Erica-ism, and the music that you love. So wake up with us. Y'all know how we do. We'll be faith walking,
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0: 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Arkansas's getting its inspiration and praise on in Little Rock, Jacksonville, Pine Bluff, Sherwood, and all points throughout the natural state. 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
1: 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Y'all know how we do. 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
1: Right here, we got the Get Up News, Griff's Prayer to Erica-ism, and the music that you love. So wake up with us. Y'all know how we do. We'll be faith walking.
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0: 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Arkansas's getting its inspiration and praise on in Little Rock, Jacksonville, Pine Bluff, Sherwood, and all points throughout the natural state. 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
1: 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Y'all know how we do. 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

0: 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Arkansas's getting its inspiration and praise on in Little Rock, Jacksonville, Pine Bluff, Sherwood, and all points throughout the natural state. 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
1: 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Y'all know how we do. 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
4: Good afternoon. I'm John Runyon. Here's your Southern Bancorp traffic. Well, looks like everything's running smooth this afternoon. No issues on I-30 eastbound and North Little Rock as you get onto I-40. I-40 east and west have no issues. Same thing for 630 running across Little Rock. That's a look at your traffic. Buckle up and be safe. 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

0: 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Arkansas's getting its inspiration and praise on in Little Rock, Jacksonville, Pine Bluff, Sherwood, and all points throughout the natural state. 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
2: Good afternoon, I'm John Runyon. Here's your Southern Bancorp traffic. Well, so far it's been pretty quiet this afternoon. No issues along I-40 east or west. I-30 eastbound in North Little Rock has no issues as well. 630 running across Little Rock is running smooth. Same thing for I-57 toward Jacksonville. That's a look at your traffic. Buckle up and be safe. Southern Bancorp, wealth builders for everyone, now serving Little Rock. On the Arkansas Traffic Network, I'm John Runyon.
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4: Good afternoon. I'm John Runyon. Here's your Southern Bancorp traffic. Well, no accidents reported this time. Everything looks to be running smooth. We got some moderate congestion on I-30 westbound in the 430 interchange in South Little Rock. That's typical at this time of day. Also, a little bit of traffic buildup on I-30 eastbound as you get onto I-40 eastbound. So be careful coming out of North Little Rock there. That's a look at your traffic. Buckle up and be safe. 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On the Arkansas Traffic Network, I'm John Runyon.
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3: Good afternoon. I'm John Runyon. Here's your Southern Bancorp traffic. Well, no accidents reported this time. Everything looks to be running smooth. We got some moderate congestion on I-30 westbound in the 430 interchange in South Little Rock. That's typical at this time of day. Also, a little bit of traffic buildup on I-30 eastbound as you get onto I-40 eastbound. So be careful coming out of North Little Rock there. That's a look at your traffic. Buckle up and be safe. Southern Bancorp, wealth builders for everyone, now serving Little Rock. On the Arkansas Traffic Network, I'm John Runyon.
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4: Good afternoon. I'm John Runyon. Here's your Southern Bancorp traffic. Well, no accidents reported this time. Everything looks to be running smooth. We got some moderate congestion on I-30 westbound in the 430 interchange in South Little Rock. That's typical at this time of day. Also, a little bit of traffic buildup on I-30 eastbound as you get onto I-40 eastbound. So be careful coming out of North Little Rock there. That's a look at your traffic. Buckle up and be safe. Southern Bancorp, wealth builders for everyone, now serving Little Rock. On the Arkansas Traffic Network, I'm John Runyon.
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3: Good afternoon. I'm John Runyon. Here's your Southern Bancorp traffic. Well, it looks like we have an accident outside of the Little Rock Metro. It's on 530 southbound. It's over on the right shoulder. First responders are on the scene. It's near exit 9 there. Other than that, everything else looks to be running smooth at this time. We do have some moderate to heavy traffic around I-30 westbound and the 430 interchange at this time. That's a look at your traffic. Buckle up and be safe. Southern Bancorp, wealth builders for everyone, now serving Little Rock. On the Arkansas Traffic Network, I'm John Runyon.
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1: Right here, we got the Get Up News, Griff's prayer to Erica-ism and the music that you love. 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Y'all know how we do. We'll be faith walking.
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2: Good afternoon. I'm John Runyon. Here's your Southern Bancorp traffic. Well, it looks like we have an accident outside of the Little Rock Metro. It's on 530 southbound. It's over on the right shoulder. First responders are on the scene. It's near exit 9 there. Other than that, everything else looks to be running smooth at this time. We do have some moderate to heavy traffic around I-30 westbound and the 430 interchange at this time. That's a look at your traffic. Buckle up and be safe. Southern Bancorp, wealth builders for everyone, now serving Little Rock. On the Arkansas Traffic Network, I'm John Runyon.
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0: 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Arkansas's getting its inspiration and praise on in Little Rock, Jacksonville, Pine Bluff, Sherwood, and all points throughout the natural state. 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
1: Good afternoon. I'm John Runyon. Here's your Southern Bancorp traffic. Well, no accidents reported this time. We do have some moderate to heavy traffic around I-30 eastbound and I-40. Be careful in North Little Rock. A little bit of congestion along 630 westbound in downtown Little Rock and some moderate to heavy traffic on I-30 westbound and the 430 interchange in South Little Rock. That's a look at your traffic. Buckle up and be safe. 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On the Arkansas Traffic Network, I'm John Runyon.
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13: Let me take you back to a gospel, Caribbean vibe felt like in that church.

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Listen. I wish you could see yourself in the future. 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